0: on the drive at 5. Rick McNeil back with Luke Bryan in less than 60 seconds on KJET.
1: Traffic brought to you by Visalia Ford. 65 southbound Olive Avenue, off-ramp report of a fire. Everything else in the South Valley is moving along. Groovy, nice, slick, easy. Fresno, 41 East Kanaya. Look out for a crash to smash. 41 southbound Shields Avenue, off-ramp. Click it or ticket. Buckle up. Drive safe. Randy Hendricks here with traffic.
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1: Do you have something planned for your father?
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4: 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This Sunday, Honest Father's Day cards.
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6: 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Avenue 216 to Road 256, a non-injury accident. Report of a fire at 65 southbound Olive Avenue off-ramp there in Porterville, so look out. Also in Fresno, 41 southbound at Barstow, look out for a hit and run with injuries and a collision at 41 East Teneo. Click it or ticket, buckle up, make it an easy drive. Have a great weekend. Randy Hendricks here on Traffic.
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5: We're almost done with this cooling trend. Good afternoon, South Valley, and happy Friday. It is Father's Day weekend. We're starting below normal, but all that sunshine, we're still in the lower 90s. Clear and a little breezy for tonight with overnight lows in the mid to upper 50s. Sunny for your Saturday, and this will be the coolest day of the week with a high right around 90 degrees across the South Valley. Sunday's Father's Day. It's also the first day of summer. It's going to be getting a little hotter, pretty close to normal, and then early next week, hotter each day, and triple digits aren't that far behind. For Tulare, expect an overnight low of 58, Saturday's high 90. Hanford's overnight low, also 58, and on Saturday, also 90 degrees. With the Central Valley's most accurate forecast, I'm KC 24 Chief Meteorologist AJ Fox.
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1067 KJON Country. All right, his new song has a cameo appearance from one of our late greats in country music. I think if you haven't heard about this yet, where have you been?

0: trick.
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4: We're almost done with this cooling trend. Good afternoon, South Valley, and happy Friday. It is Father's Day weekend. We're starting below normal, but all that sunshine, we're still in the lower 90s. Clear and a little breezy for tonight with overnight lows in the mid to upper 50s. Sunny for your Saturday, and this will be the coolest day of the week with a high right around 90 degrees across the South Valley. Sunday's Father's Day. It's also the first day of summer. It's going to be getting a little hotter, pretty close to normal, and then early next week, hotter each day, and triple digits aren't that far behind. For Tulare, expect an overnight low of 58, Saturday's high 90. Hanford's overnight low, also 58, and on Saturday, also 90 degrees. With the Central Valley's most accurate forecast, I'm KC24 Chief Meteorologist AJ Fox.

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2: Yeah, and so it's a conversation opener, or you look like trouble. 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
1: I'm really not this tall. 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Oh, your standards. Hi, I'm Charlie. Oh,
2: that is funny. Like, I would give you more than a minute, probably.
1: I put the STD in stud. 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
2: And then I would ask for your lab paperwork saying that you don't have any studs.
1: Hey, are you a beaver? Because damn!
0: Gnarly Morning on KJOG. 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
3: 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The Almond Board of California says almond hull powder has now been confirmed as safe for human consumption after an independent expert review. That generally recognized as safe or GRAS designation could eventually lead to almond hulls showing up in products like cereal, nutrition bars, baked goods, and even beverages. Industry leaders say that move won't transform the market overnight, but it could create new value-added opportunities for California growers while helping make full use of every part of the almond crop. And that's good news for both sustainability and California agriculture.
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Father's Day is this Sunday, and it turns out most dads don't want another mug. You know, one dad's Father's Day wish involves his family leaving the house before sunrise. More on that coming up. It's B-Dub. Welcome to the show.

0: So Father's Day is on Sunday, and if you're still trying to figure out what to get dad, apparently you can skip the number one dad mug. They have enough mugs. Most dads are one cabinet clean out away from opening their own coffee shop. Somebody asked dads what they actually want for Father's Day, and honestly, the answers were pretty simple. A lot of guys just want time with their family with one important condition: no mandatory lunch with the in-laws. That's apparently a separate holiday. Others wanted a day off, not a gift, not a gadget, just one day where nobody asked them to fix anything. One dad said he'd love a baseball game with hot dogs, beer, and no phones. Another wanted to hike with his kids. One wants burgers on a grill, cooler full of drinks, hanging out at the park. Then there's my favorite response. One dad said, "I love my family, but I'm also an introvert. The perfect Father's Day gift would be my wife leaving with the kids at dawn and not coming back until bedtime." Honestly, that guy might be the most honest father in America.
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1: 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For a gift, you give your dad a list of all the things she's done wrong.
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1: 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Stay off the pole, Allie. 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I'm sorry calling your sister a stripper. 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
1: Or is she?
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0: 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Or if you're on Instagram or Facebook, look for the pinned post that says Red, White, and Fuel. And congratulations, Brian.
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You got to win this year for once. Father's Day is on the first day of summer, which is also the longest day of the year. Congratulations. You've made it.

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1: Country music has only put 32 songs at number one on the all-genre Billboard Hot 100 chart ever. Think about that. 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The first one was The Battle of New Orleans by Johnny Horton back in 1959. What jumps out now? Morgan Wallen is basically treating the list like a frequent flyer program. He's there with What I Want, Love Somebody, I Had Some Help, and Last Night. 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

0: B-Dub, Chris Young opening a sports bar in Nashville called Famous Friends. And I was thinking, you know, what if you had, like, I don't know, some pictures of your famous friends, like the teacher?
1: Well, I don't know if Megan has a plaque anywhere laying around. I probably should ask
0: should
1: her.
0: Make
1: that would
0: one,
1: be actually
0: right?
1: really funny.
0: That would actually be really cool. The people you talk about in the song with Kane, and they had, they're like, you know, in the reception area, kind of got their plaques. I feel like that would be wild, right? Oh, it all makes sense.
1: Well,
0: now.
1: Here's the other thing that's different. Being that it is a sports bar and it's not necessarily dedicated straight towards music.
0: Sure.
1: But it only holds like 90 people. Somebody was talking to me about it the other day, and they go, okay, well, like, how many floors is it? And I was like, one. They're like, wow, is it just like really big? And I'm like, no.
0: So knowing you, this is exactly the type of place that you would want to put your name behind. Like, because obviously seen you play in front of thousands of people, but the most fun I've ever had with you is at a spot like the Doghouse, may it rest in peace. But, like, you know, that's your vibe, right? Of just going out and having a few beers with your friends and hanging out just down to earth, low key. Like that, it all makes sense now. And you know, when it is open, I definitely will come in and be a polite Philadelphia sports enthusiast.
1: You have a standing invitation. You can come hang out.
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1: He's a ranch hand in a pinch, man. Hotter than the red on the cattle brand. Cause she's a gold digger with a quick trigger. A cast iron skin.

It's amazing how quickly technology goes from changing the world to helping you avoid walking 15 feet to the bathroom. It's B-Dub. A company in China just unveiled a self-driving toilet. Not a smart toilet, a toilet that literally comes to you. Middle of the night, open an app, summon your throne, and it rolls over like an Uber for your backside. You do your business, it washes you with a built-in bidet, then drives itself back to a docking station where it empties, cleans itself, and apparently grinds everything up. Which is information I was perfectly happy

0: living without. 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But let's be honest. The second this hits America, somebody's ordering one because they're too comfortable watching Netflix and don't want to miss the next episode. It's $13,000, by the way. 13 grand. For that price, the toilet better come over, do my taxes, and tell me I'm doing a great job.
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in are we on AI? Only 16% of us believe it will positively impact society. Ah, that's a bunch of nonsense. Look how good social media has been for it.

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I'm so glad I'm not single. We'll get into this coming up.

0: Robin, one of the toughest parts of dating has to be spending 2 hours getting ready for a date, only to know within 5 minutes that you'd rather be home watching Netflix in sweatpants. That's why there's a new trend called goblin intimacy. Honestly, it might be the most realistic dating advice I've heard in a while. The idea is simple. Stop showing up as the polished highlight reel version of yourself. Show up as the real you. You know, the person who occasionally forgets where they put their keys, has weird habits, and still has emotional baggage stuffed in an overhead compartment somewhere. Now, this doesn't mean showing up looking like you lost a fight with the laundry basket. Effort still matters. The goal isn't I gave up. It's I'm not pretending. Because eventually, your inner goblin comes out anyway. You might as well let them meet it before they get emotionally invested. Saves everybody time and probably a few awkward second dates.
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We'll talk about it next in the breakdown brought to you by Boot Barn Keep West.

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1: Country music has been topping the country charts forever. Obviously, that's kind of the job description. But topping every chart, that's a different animal. Since 1959, only 32 country songs have ever hit number one on Billboard's all-genre Hot 100. Just 32. The first was Johnny Horton's The Battle of New Orleans. The most recent, Taylor Swift's I Knew It, I Knew You from Toy Story 5, which is in theaters today. What's wild is how much faster these are happening now. Morgan Wallen has three on the list. Taylor has three. Shaboozy made it with a bar song, Tipsy. And Oliver Anthony basically went viral unknown to Hot 100 number one with Richmond, North of Richmond. Meanwhile, legends like Dolly Parton, Kenny Rogers, Glenn Campbell, and Lone

0: Starr are still hanging around the club. Only 32 songs, more than 65 years. Which is just proof that getting country fans to agree on a song is hard enough. Getting everyone else to agree to, that's basically a miracle.
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your dad, and make sure to do something nice for him on Sunday. I mean, it's the longest day of the year. It is Father's Day. It's the first day of summer. All the things happening this weekend. So have a great one. I'll talk soon.

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0: 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For Music City Now, coming from Nashville, Tennessee. Here's your host, Jessica Wade.
5: Welcome to Music City. Now, we know you're busy with Easter and March Madness close to wrapping up, but we're going to start off with our Spotlight Track of the Week. Justin Moore with a little Dierks Bentley in there. 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

ticking starts us off. Our spotlight track of the week is Justin Moore, of course. And yes, Dierks Bentley's in there too. Sponsored by Blue Highway. All right, let's turn now to Chris Young's latest, Till the Last One Dies, is sponsored by Black River Records.

0: Lee Bryce killed the man. What a twist from the title, right? It's sponsored by Curb. Okay, here's one from the adorable Alexandra Kay. 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
1: Whoa.

That ain't how fire works, baby. Fireworks, it's so good. It's Kelsey Hart, and it's sponsored by Curb Records. Okay, now we're going to turn to a song that's really beautiful. Listen closely to the lyrics. This is John Morgan's Kid Myself. It's sponsored by Broken Bow.

0: hid myself. It's John Morgan. It's beautiful, about growing up, and it's sponsored by Broken Bow Records. Back in a moment with Music City Now.
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sponsored by Leo 33. Now, this is a story song, and it's great. Graylin James, Water at a Wedding. Listen closely. It's sponsored by Nashville Harbor.

Water at a Wedding. What a story, huh? That's a great song. Graylin James on Music City Now. It's sponsored by Nashville Harbor. So here we've got Ashley Cook up now. The Hell You Are is sponsored by Big Loud Records. You

Ashley Cook, and it's sponsored by Big Loud. All right, here we go now with the Turnpike Troubadours, Heaven Passing Through. It's sponsored by Acondo.

through. It's the Turnpike Troubadours, of course, sponsored by Acondo. All right, let's go with Dustin Lynch up now. Easy to Love is sponsored by Broken Bow.

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1: 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Welcome back to Music City Now.
0: Turning to Zach Top, South of Sanity. It's sponsored by Leo 33.

sponsored by Leo 33. Now, this is a story song, and it's great. Graylin James, Water at a Wedding. Listen closely. It's sponsored by Nashville Harbor.

Water at a Wedding. What a story, huh? That's a great song. Graylin James on Music City Now. It's sponsored by Nashville Harbor. So here we've got Ashley Cook up now. The Hell You Are is sponsored by Big Loud Records. Yeah.

It's Ashley Cook, and it's sponsored by Big Loud. All right, here we go now with the Turnpike Troubadours, Heaven Passing Through. It's sponsored by A Condo.

Heaven Passing Through. It's the Turnpike Troubadours, of course, sponsored by Acondo. All right, let's go with Dustin Lynch up now. Easy to Love is sponsored by Broken Bow.

0: Dustin Lynch, It's So Easy to Love. And it's sponsored by Broken Bow Records.
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0: Trish Indeed. So help me God. 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
1: Well, Trisha Dean threw out the best pitch.
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1: The following events, known as First Pitch Gate 2026, an independent review panel has determined that Trisha Dean is officially the greatest athlete in KJIC. This is so stupid. She has been ranked ahead of Gnarly Charlie, AJ Fox, Rick McNeil, Vicky Peppers. As a result, all future athletic contests shall begin with the question, can anyone beat Trish? The answer is currently no. Trisha Dean, superior commander of the KJIC Athletics, keeper of the golden fastball, defender of the strike zone.

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1: And how many brothers and sisters do you have?
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1: The competition for Father's Day is you got to be better than her. For a gift, you give your dad a list of all the things she's done wrong.
2: I think I'll just do something myself, honestly. She doesn't live here. She lives in Vegas.
1: Oh, wow, yeah, you win.
3: What's your sister's name?
2: Allie.
1: Oh, yeah. Wow. She lives in the alley.
3: She left Vegas to become a stripper.
1: Yes. Stay off the pole, Allie. Come on. I'm sorry calling your sister a stripper. She's probably not.
3: I'm not.
1: Or is she?
2: No.
4: He's done so much for you. This Sunday, Honest Father's Day cards.
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1: Are there girl pickup lines?
2: Are you always as cute or is today special?
1: Okay, yeah, that's a roundabout compliment.
2: Yeah, and so it's a conversation opener, or you look like trouble. Conveniently, I have no plans.
1: I'm really not this tall. I'm standing on my wallet. Did you just drop something? Oh, your standards. Hi, I'm Charlie. Oh,
2: that is funny. Like, that would give you more than a minute, probably.
1: I put the STD in stud. I just need you.
2: And then I would ask for your lab paperwork saying that you don't have any studs.
1: Hey, are you a beaver? Because damn!
0: Gnarly Mornings on KJOG.
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0: ready for this week's Top 30. Hi, I'm Josh Ross, and you'll know me for this song. And you won't ever be single again. I'm back in the top five with this song. Girl, I hate how you love moving on. We'll play those songs and talk about how I got here as I count down the hits with Lon Helton of Country Air Check. Right now, here's Lon with this week's hottest song.
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Riley Green of the week's hottest song, Change My Mind. 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

0: Each week, I'm joined by a top country star who stops by the studio to give me a hand counting down the hits. Along this week, for the very first time, is Josh Ross. Welcome.
1: Hey, it's good to be here. Finally, as I said, it's crazy we haven't really got to spend any time together yet.
0: I know. I don't know how we've managed to not meet since there's so many, you know, Nashville is so full of things that, you know, little parties and number one parties and things to do.
1: I'm always sneaking through, sneaking around.
0: You had a number one with Single Again, got an album later tonight that was released. Hate How You Look is in the top five. So
1: crazy.
0: Things are going good for Josh Ross.
1: It's good. It's moments like that when you start listing things off. I'm like, wow, it's been, you know, such a good couple of years, really, the last, 12, 18 months has been really incredible. So it's been a fun time.
0: Probably mentioned too that you are the reigning Canadian Country Music Association Entertainer of the Year.
1: Yeah.
0: That's pretty cool.
1: I mean, I've just been so lucky to have, the support of Canada. You know, long story short, my career really did start off here in Nashville, but once I signed my deal and Canada really embraced me, it's been really awesome to have that support and honestly just learn a lot from, like, the CCMAs and going to award shows and performing on TV and, being a new artist in the U.S., but I also have this ability to, have headline shows and get to do all that. So
0: we'll get the full Josh Ross story as we get along. I also want to talk about getting down to Mexico to do Crash My Playo. With you've recovered, I assume.
1: I don't know if I've still recovered. I feel like it's been one thing after another.
0: And you just wrapped a tour with Nate Smith, but you got a huge tour coming up this fall I want to talk about with Dan and Shay.
1: It's going to be so good.
0: I think there's lots to talk about with Josh Ross as we get along. Right now we'll get things started at number 30. This is Lainey Wilson and John Mayer, Phone Keys

0: Lainey Wilson and John Mayer leading off the week's top 30, Phone, Keys, Wallet. Josh Ross, along as my countdown co-host this week, we mentioned at the top that your current top five is Hate How You Look. One of the few on this album you didn't write.
1: Yeah.
0: What got your attention?
1: The cool part about the song is like all the writers on the song haven't had, you know, a song on the charts, and to have a friend send you a song and be like, hey, just take a peek at this and see what you think. And a lot of times, you know, people send you stuff and it's not always what you would, you know, want. And

0: He had sent this, and immediately I was like, this concept is so cool. I'm a fan of sad lyrics, but it still feels really good. And I've definitely been, you know, leaning more into some of the rock, edgier side of things, and the demo kind of had that on it. And yeah, I immediately was like, let's put this on hold. We cut it, and then I honestly put it in the live show before anything else, and just kind of tried playing it and seeing how it felt, and the energy part of it just kind of like sold me on it.
1: I'm trying to remember the word you used. What'd you say? Did you say that you really love sad songs?
0: I do love sad songs. I think I like meaningful songs, and I think that sometimes I fall into a trap of meaningful meaning, like sad or personal lyrics. And but yeah, the song kind of has like that. It does. I mean, you're upset because, you know, you hate how she looks moving on. And but when you're listening to it, if you're not listening to the words, you would not think it's about being sad.
1: All right. Well, here's a chance to listen to the words. It's my co-host Josh Ross. Hate How You Look. It's

0: my co-host Josh Ross, Hate How You Look. And Josh, I got to tell you, when you listen to your whole album later tonight, one of the things at least I came away with is that you have more up-tempo sad songs than any artist I've ever heard. You break up sounding happy.
1: I wish that was the case.
0: You look at the album later tonight, yeah. And even, you know, Hate How You Look Moving On is kind of, you know, and Single Again.
1: Single Again's an interesting
0: Not exactly line. Sad, yeah. but it's still up-tempo heartbreak.
1: Yeah, you're a little defeated that she's taken, but you're still... It still feels good.
0: talk about oxymoron.
1: Yeah, that's right. Yeah, yeah. I guess I never really looked at it fully that way, so that's pretty interesting.
0: Yeah, for sure. And I do want to talk a lot more about your music and, of course, your life as we get along. We'll do that with my co-host Josh Ross. We're 29 in the countdown. Here's Alexander Kay, Straight for the Heart.
2: Well,

0: Newcomer Alexandra Kay up one at number 29, Straight for the Heart. I am Lon Helton, and coming up, my co-host Josh Ross says he's about to spend a whole lot of time with Tyler Hubbard.
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0: Newcomer Stella Lefty debuting at number 28 with Boston. Josh Ross is this week's Countdown co-host in for the very first time, and a lot of your friends have been in that very chair talking about you, including Tyler Hubbard.
1: I've known Josh for a little while. We did a few shows together, I guess now a couple years ago, and I really like the guy. I think he's awesome. He's super cool. He's got great songs, good taste, and just kind of struck me as somebody that I really would love to see win, you know. Connecting with him up in Canada, we did this halftime show for a football game, and we were freezing cold, but I was like, man, this kid's, you know, heard his song. I was like, this kid's pretty awesome. So just kind of kept up with him, followed him, and we've stayed connected over the last few years, and it's cool to see him on the charts. It's cool to see his momentum and what he's doing, and he certainly deserves to win.
2: That's awesome. Yeah, dude, I love Tyler. There's something about his music. I mean, obviously the FGL days, but even just, you know, his solo career is so awesome. And recently has come to the core for management, which has really been cool too. So, like, we've gone out for dinner and in the last, you know, month or two, and just got to know each other a little more, which has been really awesome. So,
0: you guys talk songwriting?
2: We do a little bit. We talk more like dirt bikes. He likes dirt bikes too. So we talk a lot about that kind of stuff and outdoors. And I'm also one of those people that I'm not like, I know how good of a songwriter he is, and I know the hits that he's got, but I'm never one of those people to be like, hey man, can we write, you know?
0: Right,
2: I'll let it happen, and I get to go on the road with him this fall, which I'm really excited with the Dan Shea tour too, so he'll be on that, and I feel like organically some of that will happen, and just looking forward to it.

0: Tyler Hubbard with a number one from 3 years ago, Dancing in the Country. Josh Ross is my co-host this week, and as we were talking about Tyler, you said that you're going to be out on the road with him later this year with Dan and Shay.
1: Yeah, so it's just cool, like, listening to Dan and Shay and them being one

0: for shows I went to as a kid, and then getting to know Tyler over the last couple of years and having the same management. And again, it's like these, and then the other thing that really matters, like no egos, you know, like Tyler's just such a great guy. Mm-hmm. And he want, like what he just like with him saying, you know, Josh Strikes is somebody that I just want him to win. It's like, right. He doesn't have to say that. And I appreciate that he feels that way. And I feel the same way about him. And just, yeah, again, just excited to spend time.
1: Yeah, I think it's going to be a really great fall for you. But I do want to talk some more about Dan and Shay. We'll do that when their song comes up in the countdown. Right now, though, back to the charts at 27. It's Graylin James, Water at a Wedding.

0: Waylon James up a couple to number 27, Water at a Wedding. I am Lon Helton, and coming up, my co-host Josh Ross hangs out in a Nashville bar with Dan and Shay.
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0: Dustin Lynch, up a couple to number 26, Easy to Love. Josh Ross is my countdown co-host this week. And hearing Dustin there reminded me, we talked earlier about you playing Crash My Playa down in Mexico with Luke Bryan earlier this year. So when you get together with your friends, what are the stories you tell from that weekend?
1: It was a hungover weekend for me. I'm trying to think of like what day we played, but I think we flew in on a Thursday night and had a little too fun on Thursday and had to play the Friday. We played the Friday show. I think I missed all day. I laid in bed until our set time, which was like the opposite of what we all wanted to do
0: on
1: the trip.
0: You broke the rule. You never get hurt the first night.
1: No, we got hurt. And it got so hurt that like it kind of was like, I didn't get to see any of the beautifulness of all of it until, you know, the next day. But, yeah, we got to do that. We got to do a late night show, too, which was

0: was fun. We got to, after Luke was done, we got to do the late night show. I think it was around till, it was midnight. And then our flight next day was, I think our lobby call was like 4 or 5 a.m. So we just stayed up. So for me, Crash My Pie was awesome. I definitely think in the future, you know, coming in on a day or two before and staying a day or two after would definitely be worth it versus trying to bring all the party and everything and show into 24 hours.
1: We'll hang out of that for just a minute because I got to talk some more about that and Crash My Playa. We'll do that when Luke's song comes up ahead in the countdown. Right now, we're at 25. Here's Taylor Swift. I knew it. I knew you.

0: Taylor Swift is back on the country charts. She debuts at number 25 with I Knew It, I Knew You. Josh Ross is this week's Countdown co-host. And up next with Dan and Shay, we talked earlier that you're going to be out on the road with them this coming fall, along with Tyler Hubbard. But what is it I understand that you've been spending a little time with Dan lately?
1: Yeah, Dan's come out to a couple like shows and events, which has been cool. He was I played his set at Barstool for CMA Fest, and there's no reason in my mind, or like I was just shocked. You know, I turned and looked back, and Dan was hanging out at midnight on Broadway in a dive bar that was sweaty, and just it was awesome just to like talk with him. And we actually went to Red Door after. And there's certain people I look at them or I see them on social media, I'm like, oh, for sure, like I could be friends with, you know. And I hadn't really done a deep dive on Dan, I guess. Mm-hmm. You know, just admired his work, his production, like all that kind of stuff. But then when sometimes you meet certain people in person, you're like, I definitely get along with this guy.
0: Yeah, and, for sure.
1: It's been pretty cool to hang out with him. So,
0: and have you had a chance to meet Shay?
1: I have, yeah. I'm at more at the office, and we're, you know, kind of sharing songs, and we've met in passing, like at award shows and all that. But yeah, he seems like a fun time too. I feel like they're a dangerous.
0: Oh yeah.
1: I feel like they're a dangerous duo between the two of them. I'm like, which, like, I definitely know Dan is like the thinker. So mm-hmm. and. For him to be having as much fun as he is, I'm like, okay. So everybody's like, Shay's a lot of fun. I'm like, well, I'm gonna be in some serious trouble coming this tour then if they're both such a fun time. So it'll be good.
0: Talking about the Young Tour that gets underway in September, along with Tyler Hubbard.

0: Dan and Shay moving up 3 to number 24 with Say So. I'm Lon Helton, and coming up, the song that became the very first number one for my co-host Josh Ross. Country Countdown USA.
1: Hey, Jen, you ready for a girls' night in?
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0: Lauren Elena and Chase Matthew up one to number 23, All My Exes. Josh Ross is this week's Countdown co-host, and I saw that you recently celebrated a birthday.
1: Yeah.
0: So are you a milestone kind of guy? Or you is there a little reflection at 30, or is it just...
1: I think that for me, this year was a little different. Last year I threw like a big house party, and there was like definitely this celebration around it. This year I was in New York and got to just kind of go for like a dinner and hang and more of a casual fun night. We did a thing with like the fans before the Nate show, and it was definitely a little more laid back, which was nice. I probably needed that versus having another little party night with everybody. So, but yeah, no, I think it's always like a reflection a little bit, and just again, like how far, and I'm very grateful for how, you know, things have gone in the last 3 years, 4 years, and it's like crazy to have songs on the charts and not be staying in an Airbnb or renting a random house anymore, and actually have my own place, and to have two dogs that I love a lot. And sometimes you get so caught up in all that you kind of forget all the little things. And yeah, definitely birthdays for me is just like, I think it's more like appreciating my surroundings and what's going on than, you know, it being about my birthday.
0: Yeah, I think that's a great way to look at it. Birthday kind of a way to take stock at where you are in life. Along with Josh Ross, we are going to get back to the Countdown. At 22, here's John Party and Boots Off.

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5: 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I'm Josh Ross, co-hosting Countdown with Lon Helton. Newcomer Zach John King is next at 21. Get to drink.

0: Zach John King moving up 5 to number 21. Get to drinking. Josh Ross is this week's Countdown co-host. And up next is Luke Bryan. And earlier we were talking about you being down to Crash My Playa this past January. And a little bit how you overdid it that first night. Did you have to leave before the Luke thing on Saturday night?
1: Yes. Yeah.
0: Oh, unfortunately, because that's the one where you think it's loose before. Oh, it's really loose Saturday night. And
1: I did. Actually, I got up on stage.
0: With him Friday night?
1: Yeah.
0: Because he does two nights, Friday and Saturday.
1: That's what it was. Yeah. So the Friday night was like me, Cameron. There was a bunch of people that got up on stage. And
0: so what'd you do with Luke?
1: I think we just went up during one margarita, two margarita. I'm trying to remember. Because we were definitely was margaritas and we were all wearing sombreros. So I was trying to remember. There's some photos of that somewhere. But and then after that and drinking all the margaritas, I had to go play this hour and a half set or hour set. So it was a work hard, play even harder style weekend for me.
0: Yeah, I can personally attest that weekend is a play hard for everybody weekend. Of course, that's thanks to Luke Bryan, who's next at number 20, Country, and She Knows It.

0: Luke Bryan, once again at number 20, Country, and She Knows It. Josh Ross along for the very first time as my Countdown co-host, although you actually did call into the show when your song Single Again went to number one about almost exactly a year ago. And here's a little bit of what that sounded like. Well, the question is, how are you doing with that first number one?
1: Doing pretty good. Pretty awesome. Just been a good couple days.
0: And Josh, where were you when you found out you had your first number one?
1: Got woken up to Zoom with about 75 people on it, and it was very, very cool. We were at Nebraska at a state fair, so we got to play that night, which was really cool. And we had a little party last night in town, and it's just it's been cool to watch. Obviously, the song took a long time, but I think that's kind of what also makes it just so much more special. And you know, watching it grow for the last year or more on the road, and seeing where it's at now, it's really cool.
2: Crazy.
0: Yeah.
2: Yeah.
0: That would have been almost a year ago, about 11 months, because it was number one in July of last year, right?
2: Yeah. Yeah, it's crazy. It's been almost a full year. I even sound younger.
0: lived a lot of life.
2: Not so cool.
0: That begs the question, I guess. I mean, I know you were at it for a while before this, but does that number one change your life?
2: I think for me, it really did. Like, in the sense of, you know, again, being from Canada and coming here, and, you know, it had been 30 years since a Canadian male had a number one in the U.S. And I think that Single Again was that song for me, where it was like we were, you know, really working away at it week after week. It had been on the chart, came off the chart, went back on the chart. And then, you know, once it got in the top 40, top 30, it started to really, you know, gain its life. And everybody's always been like, it's your second one that you got to get. Mm-hmm. But for me, it was always the first one to just let people know who I was, you know, who I am, and just kind of believe that I am here to stay.

0: Cash, once again at number 19, Wrong Hearts. I'm Lon Helton, and coming up, the journey from Canada to Nashville to the top of the country charts for my co-host, Josh Ross. Country Countdown USA.
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0: Zach Top moving up 3 to number 18, South of Sanity. My co-host this week is Josh Ross. And Josh, whenever somebody is in here for the very first time, I like to take the time to kind of get to know them a little better, maybe get their story. So why don't we get yours, maybe beginning at the beginning, born and raised where?
1: Yeah, so I'm born about an hour west of Toronto, little town, and I lived there until I was about 4. We moved to the city, which was called Burlington, Ontario. I went to grade school, high school there. Was always in sports. Like I played soccer, football, hockey. I actually had gotten a scholarship to play football in university in Canada, which would be like playing college football here. Mm-hmm. And very fortunate that paid for a lot of my schooling. And I went to a school called Western University in London, Ontario. And during that time, just got kind of hurt a couple times and started to kind of just lose interest in just the sport itself. I really loved
0: getting hurt will do that.
1: Yeah, yeah. I love the team atmosphere. I think that's the part was super special to me. And once I figured out I could still have that with the guys and this thing that I called songwriting and music, which I didn't even really know what it was at the time, was creeping up on me, and I was writing more songs and kind of pouring my feelings out and learning how to cover Jason Aldean and Tom Arseret songs and watching YouTube clips on, how to play the right chords and understand the guitar. I became so fixated on it. And I'm one of those people that's when I absolutely love something or I need to learn it, I will drop everything and figure out how to try to be the best at that.
0: All right. Sounds like a good place to kind of put the story on hold as you finish college. And coming up, we'll find out how you got to Nashville. That's after we hear number 17, Kenny Chesney, Carry On.

0: Kenny Chesney up 5 to number 17. That's Carry On. Josh Ross is my co-host this week. We've been getting your story. We got you born and raised in Canada and finishing up college. What came next?
1: Within 8 months of graduating, I started taking trips to Nashville, and my dad had a job in Bowling Green, Kentucky at the Corvette plant, which you got the shirt on, which is pretty cool. He worked for an automation company, and they were doing the seats for those cars, and my mom and dad brought me down for New Year's Eve in 2017 going into 2018, and my dad was like, let's go to Nashville and see what Nashville was, so we drove down and did the New Year's drop, and then I think it was Keith Urban that was playing, and I just fell in love with the city, and at that time, again, like, I was learning what music was and getting the itch and all that kind of stuff, and I remember coming back to the hotel to my parents and being like, I'm going to move to Nashville at some point. I don't know when it's going to be. Obviously, that time, did not know that, you know, you have to have a visa, and I can't go get a job, and all these, there's all these things, right? Because I'm not from the country, and it took me 2 years. I mean, I would drive back and forth. I'd make a little money, and then I'd come stay down for, like, a month, and then I'd go home for a month. And just learning to songwrite when I'd be here and go to the local bars and, like, purposely bump into people and try to just make connections because I didn't know anybody.
0: All right, we're going to hit the pause button and come back and find out how you finally started to meet some people. We'll do that with our co-host Josh Ross. First, though, at 16, it's Hardy, along with Eric Church, Morgan Wallen, and Tim McGraw, MacArthur.

0: Hardy, along with Eric Church, Morgan Wallen, and Tim McGraw, up a couple to number 16, MacArthur. I'm Lon Helton, and coming up, my co-host Josh Ross does a few whiskey shots with Morgan Wallen.
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10: Do you have something planned for your father?
11: I don't.
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10: The competition for Father's Day is you got to be better than her. For a gift, you give your dad a list of all the things she's done wrong.
11: I think I'll just do something myself, honestly. She doesn't live here. She lives in Vegas.
10: Oh, her. Yeah, you win.
12: What's your sister's name?
11: Allie.
10: Oh, yeah. She lives in the alley.
12: She left Vegas to become a stripper.
10: Yes. Stay off the pole, Allie. Come on. I'm sorry calling your sister a stripper. She's probably not.
12: I'm not.
10: Or is she?
11: No.
13: He's done so much for you. This Sunday, Honest Father's Day cards.

0: John Morgan up a couple to number 15 with Kid Again. Josh Ross is my countdown co-host this week as we've been getting your story. We got you born and raised in Canada and moving to Nashville right after college. But in your time here, was there anything that you might say was a really big break?
1: For me, really, I feel like, I guess the break or whatever it may be was like 2022. I had wrote a song called First Days of Gone. I put it out, you know, social media and different stuff, and it kind of took off in Nashville on its own a little bit. Mm-hmm. And it was the first time that I got like recognition from, you know, different partnership, like partners and companies and people. And at that time I had gotten a, I think it was a photo from my management company that's my management company now, but Chief, who is at the core, he had sent me a photo being like, we're talking about you. And it was like a Zoom link, and there was like a bunch of people on like a Zoom meeting. And I had known Chief, I snuck into the CCMAs back in 2017 in Canada. And I had met Chief through that process and met Morgan that night. And Morgan Wallen. Yeah, we're sitting at the bar together. And I have the video to this day, but like I forced Morgan to take a whiskey shot, which I think he was totally fine with at the time. And he kept pointing at Chief and being like, you know, this guy and his team can change your life. They'll change your life.
0: And we should mention Chief, not on Morgan Wallen, he was involved in Florida Georgia Line and Cruise.
1: Nickelback.
0: Yeah.

0: great.
1: Yeah.
0: Basically, I sent Chief songs for, I mean, from 2017 to 2022, I sent him songs probably every 3 months. It took until 2022 where he was like, okay, like there's actually something here. So then it's like, well, it's only really been 3 years. Moments like this, just sitting and talking about it, you know, where it all started and how I got here is pretty cool.
1: It really is. And it's always so great to hear these stories because no two are ever alike about how somebody gets to Nashville and gets to the top of the country charts. Speaking of which, we are going to get back to the countdown at 14. George Burge and Luke Bryan, Ride, Ride, Ride.

0: George Burge and Luke Bryan up one to number 14. Ride, ride, ride. We're counting them down with Josh Ross. We were talking earlier about you having a rather late night at Crash My Playa. Up next is Tucker Wetmore, who was also there that night.
1: Yeah, it got a little loose that night. I think there's some funny photos. I was there with Tucker, and I think I was running around like trying to pants Tucker and pants Jacob Hackworth. And it was just like we're all like casually like, I don't know, messing with each other, you know, daring somebody to jump in the ocean. One person's jumping in the ocean swimming, and it was like the Olympics, I guess, in a weird way. Just such a fun time, and also the fans there. One thing I noticed about that festival is like people were coming up, and they've been going for years. It's like it's what they look forward to every single year, and they definitely do it right there. So it's cool. I can't wait to go back.
0: Yeah, and not surprisingly, everybody who plays Crash My Playa always says the same thing. Got to go back. The guy who started this conversation is Tucker Wetmore. He is at 13 with Brunette.

0: Ducker Wetmore's most recent number one, number 13 this week. That's Brunette. I'm Lon Helton, and coming up, my co-host Josh Ross parties in a shopping mall while he's on the road with Jelly Roll.
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0: Bailey Zimmerman up one, number 12. That's Chevy Silverado. Josh Ross is my co-host this week, and Josh, Bailey was just in here last week, and he was telling me that he has a nickname for you.
1: I call him Joshy Rashi. This guy, man, he's just down to earth. Canadian, so classic, right? I mean, all Canadians are so nice. Yeah, the first time we met, it was just like, kicked it right off. Love this guy, love his voice, it's so unique. And then getting to tour with him was just something different. Getting to watch his live show was really fun. I hope to get to tour with him again one day. And man, congrats to him. First number one, it's crazy. Sure, we're going to celebrate, I'd imagine. I'll be with him.
2: We did. We got to celebrate, which was good.
0: So. Bailey can do that.
2: Yeah, yeah. That's so cool. I mean, yeah, Bailey took me out on his tour 2024. I was very, very blessed early on. I mean, I had like trouble out. That was it. I was direct support for him on, you know, 2,500 to 4,000 cap rooms, which was crazy.
0: Yeah, I mean, he's an interesting story, too, how he got to Nashville and just kind of exploded.
2: Yeah, I mean, there's the other story, right, where it's just like social media, TikTok took over, and he's just like, hold on for the ride. And what I do really admire about him and is he's taken this opportunity where, you know, a lot of people, it's one song and that's it. And he built a whole brand around it, and he's grabbed as many fans as he could early on, and they've stuck with him because they should.
0: Yeah, it has truly been an amazing thing to watch. We're talking about Bailey Zimmerman at number 12. As we move on to number 11, this is Luke Combs, Be By You.

0: Kane Brown up a couple to number 10, Woman. Josh Ross is my co-host this week. Hey, you were out on the road last year with Jelly Roll. Just what is your sense of him?
1: Yeah, I think it's just like, it's so empowering and powerful to be in his presence. Like he, you know, he's somebody that really found his stride later in life and has taken what I call, you know, learning experiences for him to, and then turn them into things that become positive, and he's teaching other people, and you know, it's really amazing to see what he's done, you know, for himself with his life and with the cards that he had dealt for himself early on, and then to kind of have that friendship with him, and you know, sitting catering on tour, and I'd be sitting there eating my lunch by myself, and you just come sit down right beside you, just like ask you about your day and your family, and you know, what makes you happy and excited, and he was very much that kind of guy, and you know, awesome. And just to see him working at his health, like playing basketball every day, and you know, he was losing, shedding pounds like crazy on that tour, and there's no reason why anybody can't be better. Like, you know, he's really that definition of like, you know, he could have let his life go one direction and he's completely changed it to, you know, for the better. So
0: I mean, that's the message, right?
1: Yeah, it really is. He's super powerful, great guy, very lucky to have the experience with him and

0: The number one for Jelly Roll from last year, Heart of Stone. Josh Ross is this week's Countdown co-host. And hey, while we listen to Jelly there, you're telling me that after a show you guys did in Edmonton last year, he actually shut down one of the biggest shopping malls in North America.
1: Yeah, he basically like took half the mall, and like there was restaurants, there was the water park, the hockey rink, go-karts, and he just like rented them all out. After hours, and kept staff so that like we could all of like the crew and teams and bands and everybody could hang out. It was pretty wild.
0: That does sound like a pretty cool night. Back to the Countdown here, along with my co-host Josh Ross. We're at 9. Corey Kent and Cole Wetzel, Rocky Mountain Low.

0: Yeah, I mean, Ella's just, it's like cool how you have these like classes of artists you feel like you're part of.
1: Yeah.
0: And we all kind of like, one person's taking off and then, you know, the next person takes off even faster and it's that kind of thing.
1: Yeah, yeah.
0: And for Ella and I, it was like, you know, we played songwriter rounds together. You know, it was cool. I was like, a couple months ago, somebody tagged us in a photo that was like that we had played like a round together. And it's just, it's cool to look back and how much she's grown as a person and just how strong she is. Like, I mean, she's got the industry in the palm of her hands right now. And she's one of those people that, you know, has figured it out as she's been doing it. And I've been very proud, you know, of her as a friend. And I'll just watch on the sideline and be there if I can be for her. Yeah, she's just absolutely crushing it. I mean, it's so cool. And honestly, she's stuck to who she is. Like, the music has always been the music. And it's like people, finally, people paid attention. And now we can't, yeah, I can't, right? Can't go anywhere. It's everywhere.
1: Without seeing her, right?
0: Yeah,
1: right.
0: It's everywhere. And it's like, see, I told you. Because, I mean, I remember walking into meetings in like 2022 and being like, this girl's going to be huge. I know that.
1: And what was it that made you think she was so special?
0: I think she had a real voice. I mean, she has a very strong real voice, and even more than that, her stage presence. Like, she was a natural performer. I feel like certain things you always have to work at, and to me, it was like she already had both of those things. Obviously, she's a beautiful girl too, but like when it came to like her voice and her performance, I mean, they were both there, and they were there from the very beginning.
1: Oh, no doubt. And here are Ella Langley and Morgan Wallen. They're at number 8. I Can't Love You Anymore.

0: Ella Langley and Morgan Wallen moving up 3 to number 8. I Can't Love You Anymore. I'm Lon Helton, and coming up, I'm going to ask my co-host Josh Ross if he ever gets the girl. Country Countdown USA.
1: Hey, Jen, you ready for a girls' night in?
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0: Megan Maroney up one at number seven, Beautiful Things. Josh Ross is my co-host this week. And, of course, Josh, having number ones means you get to hit the road and see the USA. But you just wrapped up a big tour with Nate Smith. What'd you learn about him?
1: Yeah, Nate's like, he's like the people person. I've always admired, he's just so good with people. And not saying I'm not, you know, I think that I'm somebody that's, you know how I'm feeling just by looking at me. And Nate is one of those people that I feel like even if he's having a bad day, he figures out how to make himself have a good day. And I've really admired that about him. And his show's awesome. I think that, you know, he has kind of the rock thing too. And our vibes work very well on the road musically, which has been awesome. Our fans are quite similar. And yeah, again, just watching him being such a pro, I think is the thing that I've taken away from that. And again, that's like just showing up and putting your best, you know, flag mm-hmm. forward, even if you're having a bad day. Like that's something that I've had to learn, and he's just so good at that. Shout out to Nate. Thanks for bringing me on the road, and I look forward to playing more shows down the road together.

Nate Smith and the number one song for 2024, World on Fire. Josh Ross is this week's Countdown co-host. We are at number six. It's Jordan Davis and Turn This Truck Around.

0: Jordan Davis with last week's number one. Number six this week, Turn This Truck Around.
1: 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Coming up, Lon and I will get this week's top five.
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0: album, there's like one recurring thing that makes me ask, I mean, do you ever get the girl?
1: I don't know. Hopefully here at some point.
0: Well, I mean, you look at the album Later Tonight.
1: Yeah.
0: Hate How You Look, Half Lit, Mad at Me.
1: Yeah, Mad at Me.
0: Name and Names, Drunk Right Now. These are all songs
1: I'm going through it.
0: You're not, you know, the girl is either missing or, you know, long lost love.
1: Or mad at me.
0: Or mad at you. And, Leave Me Too.
1: Yeah. I mean, some of them are definitely more personal than others. You know, like, for instance, Leave Me Too is a song where I'm like, I've definitely lived that. Yeah, the album's so cool now to look back because, you know, we put that out in September and I've grown so much since then and, you know, learning who I am now versus who I was then. And maybe I was obsessed with, like, why did I love that song so much that I put on the record? But at the time I did, so.
0: But it's like this theme is, it's just, the girl isn't there for one of 58 reasons. I mean, you know.
1: Maybe it's
0: she's already taken or she's mad at you or this or that. It's like, man, you just never.
1: I haven't got the girl yet. Wait till I release one of those and everybody's gonna be worried.
0: Well, hopefully we're not gonna have to wait very long to hear a song about you getting the girl. Of course, your current hit is Hate How You Look, still ahead in the countdown, as we are at number 4 with Jason Aldean, Don't Tell On Me.

0: Jason Aldean up one to number four, Don't Tell on Me. Josh Ross is this week's Countdown co-host. We now come to your song. And I noticed in the video for both this and for the previous number one single again, the one commonality is you're on a motorcycle.
1: Yeah. Yeah.
0: So you're a big bike guy?
1: Big bike guy. Well, not necessarily like not street bikes. Never was really allowed a street bike.
0: Yeah, they're dirt bikes.
1: Dirt bikes. They're a little more safe off the road, so I'm not getting speeding tickets and being as reckless. So closed course riding for me has always been the safest, and I grew up racing dirt bikes. I was very grateful to my dad.
0: Oh, really?
1: That was like his passion, his sport growing up as a kid, and once I was kind of at an age where I could do that, he got me and my mom a bike, and we started

0: to trail riding, which turned to racing on weekends and traveling all over the place. And honestly, it's my favorite sport in the whole world. So
1: really, yeah.
2: So you just naturally incorporate those into your
0: I mean, it's just like it's like going fishing, I guess. It's one of those things that I just love to do, and it's obviously a little more dangerous than fishing, but yeah, definitely a passion of mine.
2: And I always love how guys work their passions into their videos. Well, here is my co-host Josh Ross. He's at number 3, Hate How You Look.

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1: I'm Josh Ross, co-hosting Countdown with Lon Helton. Coming up, Lon and I will get the week's top five.
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Have a wonderful Father's Day weekend. What do you got planned? Getting him a tie? Tying one on? It's all good. It's 106.7 KJET Country.

0: Nolly Mornings 106.7 K Jug Country. And we are proud to team up with America for the 250th celebration. I am so excited about this. Friday, July 3rd. You want to be a part of that. Please, live music, drinks, beer gardens, kids zoning, fireworks, Trish.
1: I know, my favorite, like real ones.
0: Yeah, this is awesome. From 6 to 10 at the Riverway Sports Park, Friday, July 3rd. And you do not want to miss this. It's going to be fun.
1: Yeah, bring chairs, blankets, come early, get a good spot.
0: You used to work for a fire department. Were you like, did you love fireworks or were you supposed to be anti?
1: No, we love fireworks. We just, you know, we want people to be safe. And
0: right.
1: You know, we want you to have all your digits at the end of the night.
0: Yeah, it's always got to count the digits. And it's dry around here, so I get it.
1: Yeah, you know? Have a bucket of water. That way you can toss it in there. Just do it all as you should.
0: My favorite are those like flowers that get...
1: Yeah, they don't last as long as they used to.
0: I throw them in the pool.
1: Oh.
0: It's great. You light it, kick it in the pool. It goes...
1: Really?
0: It's the greatest thing ever.
1: It walks on water.
0: And it's safe. No, it goes submarine and it's everywhere. But when you're doing fireworks, just think of us.
2: You're going to tell me that you don't have no black cats, no Roman candles or screaming memes,
3: no disco turkey, lava dome,
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3: Let's try and stay cool out there this weekend. Hello, South Valley. The first real heat wave of the year is underway. Heat advisories for the valley floor, nothing but sunshine, highs well above 100 into next week. Clear overnight with lows in the low to mid 60s and not much change early next week, but we'll keep triple digits each day through Wednesday at least. With the Central Valley's most accurate forecast, I'm KC24 Chief Meteorologist AJ Fox.
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0: 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Well, today is National Pump and Dump Day, and you can use whatever you want to celebrate that.
1: It's Dump the Pump.
0: Oh, Dump the Pump Day. That's it. It's Dump the Pump Day. All right. Well, it made me start thinking about pickup lines. Like, so as a female you are, was it weird when you were single, in your single days, mm-hmm. would you just laugh when somebody came up and say, hey, some pickup line, some cheesy thing?
1: Yeah, normally. But if it makes me laugh, like, I'll give him a second.
0: Right. I feel like if you're willing to be embarrassed,
1: yes,
0: it means a lot.
1: Well, I mean, it takes some cojones, right?
0: Yes.
1: From the guy, I think, to come up to a girl, especially if she's with a group of her friends or whatever the case may be. Hopefully you're not alone out there singling it up. But it takes cojones to approach, I think.
0: Well, I think when I was younger, I thought the way to a woman's heart was to impress her with how cool you are. I realize now that is not at all. In fact, you look ridiculous.
1: Mm-hmm.
0: And you're not cool.
1: No, not at all.
0: And so you might as well just realize you're not cool.
1: Yeah.
0: And just have a conversation, you know?
1: Yes, conversation says a lot. Like, come introduce yourself, like your name, not your weird name, just your real name.
0: Well, and if you are using pickup line, you know that they're dumb. And you're not trying to, there's not a speech that you got that's going to go, oh, my heart be still, I love you.
1: Right, and you're walking down the aisle. No, that's not.
0: are there girl pickup lines?
1: Well, I think there are, but we use them more like as a compliment.
0: All right, like.
1: So, like, for instance, like, are you always this cute or is today special?
0: Okay, yeah, that's a roundabout compliment.
1: Yeah, and so it's a conversation opener, or you look like trouble. Conveniently, I have no plans.
0: I see, okay.
1: That's like a funny one, right?
0: Well, see, I always thought that the blonde pickup line is, I'm so drunk.
1: Yeah, that's when you got roofied into getting home carried by someone else.
0: Well, I don't know about roofied, but I'm just saying.
1: But my favorite one for girls to say is, it's honest. So, are you single or am I about to embarrass myself?
0: Oh, that's okay. I like that.
1: Because it's asking, are you single, first of all? And if not, then you move on about your business.
0: Well, let me give you some guy ones that are bad, okay? I'm really not this tall. I'm standing on my wallet. See? Did you just drop something? Oh, your standard's high. I'm Charlie.
1: Oh, see that?
0: See, that's pretty good, right?
1: That is funny. Like, I would give you more than a minute, probably.
0: I put the STD in stud. I just need you.
1: Oh, my good. And then I would ask for your lab paperwork saying that you don't have any studs.
0: Okay. All right. This is by far my favorite, and it doesn't even make sense. All right.
1: Okay.
0: Hey, are you a beaver? Because damn!
1: And then I think you're just hammered.
2: 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Wake up on the gnarly side of the bed on KJUG.

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Johnny Mornings, 106.7 KJ. This is John Morgan. He played in Porterville last summer for us. He's also written songs for Jason Aldean. Here's his new one, Kid Myself. It's 106.7 KJ Country.

0: Mornings 106.7 K-Jug Country, one of my favorite times of year. It is time for sweet corn.
1: Oh, yes. I can't wait.
0: And there's many ways to cook your corn, but you can't cook your corn until you get your corn. And last year, I met the Pratt girls.
1: Okay. How old are they?
0: Well, they're like college. So
1: They
0: started this when they were like 11 and 12.
1: Gotcha. You know. That's what in my mind I was thinking.
0: Yeah. But they are in college. In fact, it's Sawyer, who's in Oklahoma right now and at college, and Audra. And Audra's here with us right now. You're selling your corn today?
2: We are, yes. Ooh.
0: This is the sweetest corn in the world.
1: Is it? I can't wait to try
0: I put them in the Guinness book. I tried to. So, hey, what's the deal with the sweet corn? Now, I know your sister, who I met last year, she's in Oklahoma.
2: Correct. She's in Oklahoma. She's got an internship there this summer, so she's pretty busy, but she's holding down the fort over there for us.
0: All right, but you're doing the corn.
2: I am, yes.
1: If I want to purchase your corn, how would I go about doing that?
2: So, we open up today at 9 o'clock. You can find us at 32249 Road 138, Visalia, California.
0: Are you sure it's California?
2: Yeah.
0: Okay, no, and you, these giant corn signs, like the flags.
2: There's signs everywhere. You can't miss us.

0: Awesome. How long have you been doing this?
1: Oh, I would say probably 12 years now.
0: Oh, wow.
1: Give or take.
2: Did it start with grandma or aunt or what happened?
1: Oh, I know we used to sell when we were little with my cousins, my older cousins, but I don't know how far along the line it started. But it's been a long time, that's for sure.
2: It's awesome. Well, we're going to come by today and we are going to check it out because we're corn again.
1: Yes.
2: We're corn again Christians. I love it. So we can't wait. The Pratt Girls corn stand is. Are you doing fireworks this year? Fireworks and corn? That's such a good one.
1: Yeah, you should.
2: Watermelon, corn, and fireworks. Bam.
1: All the summer things.
2: I love it. All right. Well, Audra, I can't wait to go to Pratt Central.
1: No, I can't wait either.
2: This is part of
1: can't wait to see you guys.
2: The Pratt Pack.
0: The Pratt Pack. I love it. Can't wait to meet y'all.
1: Yeah. All right, Tulare.

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6: Enjoy the short break from the serious heat this weekend. Hello, South Valley, and happy Father's Day weekend. We also officially begin the summer season. Now, this weekend will heat back up to normal late June territory, and the trend will continue in the early days of next week. That means highs will be in the low 90s this weekend under clear skies, overnight lows in the upper 50s to low 60s, but next week, triple digits will make their return, so let's just enjoy it while it lasts. With the Central Valley's most accurate forecast, I'm KC24 Chief Meteorologist AJ Fox.

cage of country. This is Parker McCollum. The kind of man that stands up for what he believes in. The kind of man that celebrates America's 250. That's the kind of man. 106.7 KGNT.

0: 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So we're asking, how are you going to beat your siblings in celebrating Father's Day?
1: Yep, for me, I have no competition.
0: No comp, you're an only child.
1: I win by default.
0: Yes, my father's gone, but when he

0: alive, I only had to beat my two brothers and my sister every Father's Day. Hi, K-Jug. Who's this?
1: This is Micah.
0: So, Micah, what's your father's situation? Do you have a dad?
1: I do have a dad, and I'm a mom.
0: Okay. And do you have something planned for your father?
1: I don't.
0: Well, good thing you called us. And how many brothers and sisters do you have?
1: I have one sister.
0: All right. So, really, the competition for Father's Day is you got to be better than her.
2: Oh, yeah.
0: Okay. Is she the favorite, or are you the favorite?
1: I think I'm the favorite.
0: Okay, you're already ahead of the game.
2: Uh-huh, so you're probably the other sister. No, I'm just kidding.
0: So maybe for a gift, you give your dad a list of all the things she's done wrong.
2: That he doesn't know about, that you do. Oh, that's fabulous.
0: Go get a picture of your dad and go to one of those henna shops and have them draw him on your whole back, okay? And then when you get there, you say, Dad, look, this is a permanent tattoo. And then she has to outdo you.
2: Oh, God.
1: That's true.
0: And,
1: you could do that.
0: And then you win.
2: You win.
0: So, because it's really about beating the brothers and sisters.
2: Uh-huh, yeah.
0: So your dad could say, can't you be more like your sister?
1: I think I'll just do something myself, honestly. She doesn't live here. She lives in Vegas.
0: Oh, screw her. Yeah, you win.
2: She's definitely not your favorite.
0: Dad, I never left you like she did.
1: Yep.
2: What's your sister's name?
1: Allie.
0: Oh, yeah. She lives in the alley.
2: In Vegas.
0: In Vegas. Dad, I never left you.
2: She left Vegas to become a stripper.
0: Yes. Stay off the pole, Allie. Come on.
2: Thank you so much for calling today.
0: Hey, I'm sorry calling your sister a stripper. She's probably not.
2: I'm not.
0: Or is she?
1: No.
0: No, you don't know. You just don't know.
2: Yeah.
1: She's not that. She's a nurse, but...
0: That's...
1: It is what it is.
0: And sexy nurse or just a nurse?
2: She put herself through nursing school, okay?
0: All right.
1: Yeah.
0: Sometimes the pole leads to nursing school. Help pay
1: that's
0: the bills.
1: Yeah.
0: All right.
2: Thank you for calling.
0: Thanks for calling.
1: You're welcome.
2: Right. Thank you. Bye.
0: Oh, our work is done here. We're going to hell.
2: Absolutely. Sorry, Allie.
3: 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This Sunday, do something for him with Hallmark's line of honest Father's Day cards.
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0: 96.7 KJUG Country. Father's Day is this weekend. And I was thinking, like, we did cover, like, things that dads want. And, you know, some of us don't have fathers right now. But there's one group of people I want to address right now. And that's the new fathers. Maybe your kid is 2 months old to 4 years old. You're not going to get a present from them this year. You know, that's okay. But this is where I came up with the idea. If you want to be, if you want a better present for Father's Day, then you need to be more present yourself. And I'll explain. Because these great gifts don't just happen. They have to be formulated like a lump of clay. You have to take your child and teach them things. And so the number one rule of new Dad's Club is be present. Your time and attention is the thing they'll remember the most. And the other thing is, instead of yelling at them, listen deeply. Try to understand their world, their side of it, before you advise or even act. And with discipline, there is a balance. You can have too much or too little, and that doesn't work. You got to find that middle ground where the guidance kind of meets the understanding. I mean, that's the most important part, is that without discipline, you know how bad it is. Well, spoil the rod, spoil the child. But then again, if you overrod, then it's too much. Then you got a scared, ruined kid.
1: Yeah.
0: And be consistent and fair. Kids thrive on knowing what you expect from them. And it is a journey. Share this journey. Let them see, learn, grow, and admit their mistakes. Sometimes that's a big part of it, too. Mm-hmm. And show love. And this is one of my favorites. And brag openly in front of people. Brag about your kids in front of them. Let them hear you brag about them and how proud you are.
1: Their eyes light up, literally.
0: Yeah, and it's a game changer.
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6: Let's try and stay cool out there this weekend. Hello, South Valley. The first real heat wave of the year is underway. Heat advisories for the valley floor, nothing but sunshine, highs well above 100 into next week. Clear overnight with lows in the low to mid 60s and not much change early next week, but we'll keep triple digits each day through Wednesday at least. With the Central Valley's most accurate forecast, I'm KC24 Chief Meteorologist AJ Fox.
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1: Do you have something planned for your father?
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1: 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Stay off the pole, Allie. 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I'm sorry calling your sister a stripper. 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
1: Or is she?
2: No.
4: 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This Sunday, Honest Father's Day cards.
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0: Yes. Hey, Derek, as our new corporate consultant, what's the hardest part of the job?
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106.7 KJ Country. It's Carly Pearce, Riley Green. If I don't leave, I'm going to stay. Isn't that the truth? 106.7 KJ Country.

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he's being sued by a landlord in Nashville after unexpectedly shutting down his steakhouse earlier this year. On a brighter note, Jason's still on fire on the radio with this song right here. It's Don't Tell On Me to kick off the show. Hey, welcome. Ransom Garcia, 106.7 KJUG.

0: Cowgirl. It's Parma Lee on 106.7 K Jug Country. 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
3: Enjoy the short break from the serious heat this weekend. Hello, South Valley, and happy Father's Day weekend. We also officially begin the summer season. Now, this weekend will heat back up to normal late June territory, and the trend will continue in the early days of next week. That means highs will be in the low 90s this weekend under clear skies, overnight lows in the upper 50s to low 60s, but next week, triple digits will make their return, so let's just enjoy it while it lasts. With the Central Valley's most accurate forecast, I'm KC24 Chief Meteorologist

That's Bailey Zimmerman on 106.7 KJUG Country. And hey, that guy is actually wrapping up his massive 30-city headlining tour this weekend. Final curtain closing tonight in Ottawa. It's 106.7 KJUG Country. Ransom Garcia with Cole Swindell.

saw a report that made me kind of depressed. They say that Father's Day is now the 20th most popular holiday in our country. That means 19 other holidays are more important to people. So if you have a good dad, do something for him tomorrow, okay? And hey, happy Father's Day to all the dads out there. 106.7 KJUG Country.

0: Fact John King on 106.7 K Jug Country. Another free concert series is coming up soon, guys. Thursday, July 23rd, Woodlake City Park. We got Kelsey Hart. This guy is so good. If you've never seen him live before, and a really cool backstory too. If you don't know much about Kelsey, you know, used to be a barber before becoming a country musician. And in fact, he's still really good at cutting hair. He cuts the hair of every single person in his band. So come see Kelsey. Come see a great night of country music on Thursday, July 23rd. 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
2: The following events, known as First Pitch Gate 2026, an independent review panel has determined that Trisha Dean is officially the greatest athlete in K-Jug. This is so stupid. She has been ranked ahead of Gnarly Charlie, AJ Fox, Rick McNeil, Vicky Peppers. As a result, all future athletic contests shall begin with the question, can anyone beat Trish? The answer is currently no. Trisha Dean, superior commander of the K-Jug Athletics, keeper of the golden fastball, defender of the strike zone, first of her name, and undefeated champion of ceremonial pitching.
3: Yes.
2: Trisha Dean, so help me God. Congratulations.
3: Thank you.
2: Trish.
3: I appreciate it.
2: Don't let it go to your head like it hasn't already.
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divorce on stage a couple of nights ago. I don't know if you saw the clip. It's going all over social media, but denies the cheating rumors. He also says that Bunny gave him 10 of the best years of his life, and he says he's always going to love her. It's 106.7 KJUG Country. Ransom Garcia with Tyler Nance.

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I'll give you all the details here in 6 minutes. 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

0: Hate How You Look. It's Josh Ross on 106.7 K Jug Country. Ransom Garcia with you, and we are getting ready for show number 3 of our free concert series brought to you by Bud Light and the Central Valley Chevy dealers. This is happening in a few weeks, Thursday, July 23rd, Woodlake City Park, and Kelsey Hart is going to be taking the stage around 6:30. Okay, so yeah, we still got some time to put it on your calendars. Thursday, July 23rd, Woodlake City Park with K-Jug.
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3: Let's try and stay cool out there this weekend. Hello, South Valley. The first real heat wave of the year is underway. Heat advisories for the valley floor, nothing but sunshine, highs well above 100 into next week. Clear overnight with lows in the low to mid 60s and not much change early next week, but we'll keep triple digits each day through Wednesday at least. With the Central Valley's most accurate forecast, I'm KC24 Chief Meteorologist AJ Fox.
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Megan Maroney's definitely not afraid of heights. I follow her on social media, and she was posting some stuff from her current tour. And I don't know if you saw this, but the way she flies in to the stage is kind of awesome. It's like this big flying window. It's great. Here's Megan now, 106.7 KJUG.

a great thread on Reddit right now where dads around the country are talking about things that they actually want for Father's Day. So if you're still looking for a last-minute gift, stick around. I'll share this with you in the next 10 minutes.

0: It's MacArthur on 106.7 K Jug Country. Ransom Garcia hanging out with you. Touched on this a few minutes ago. Tomorrow, of course, Father's Day. And if you're still stressing on what to get your dad for the perfect gift, I am here to help, okay? Amazon says that the number one search item right now is gift cards. But guess what? According to a brand new thread on Reddit, that's not what dads want. In fact, the number one thing that I see on this thread that dads want is either a round of golf with their buddies and their friends, or a couple of hours to play video games. That actually came in very high on the list. So yeah, maybe your dad is into Call of Duty. Lock him in a room for a couple of hours. Tell him, hey, enjoy. Get him a case of beer and say, have fun, dad. So that's the stuff that dad wants. We don't want socks. One guy says he wants a sword. That actually sounds like fun. But if you have any ideas on what dads actually want, feel free to sound off on social media. You can find us on Facebook and Instagram at 1067 KJUG Country.
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Good news, it's Shaboozy on 106.7 KJ Country, and if you're a fan of Shaboozy, I got some good news for you. He just announced new music coming out in about a month, July 31st. Brand new studio album, going to be ready for you guys. It's 106.7 KJ Country and George Birch.

0: house. It's Sam Hunt on 106.7 KJUG Country. I was just looking at our concerts link on our website, kjug.com, and man, we got some good shows coming up here very, very soon. Of course, the Mid-State Fair is going to be slammed with them this year. Got a couple of sold-out shows, Stapleton and Lainey Wilson. Eric Church still has tickets available. So does Old Dominion and Treaty Oak Revival as well. If you want details on those shows and more, again, the place to go is kjug.com.
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2: Enjoy the short break from the serious heat this weekend. Hello, South Valley, and happy Father's Day weekend. We also officially begin the summer season. Now, this weekend will heat back up to normal late June territory, and the trend will continue in the early days of next week. That means highs will be in the low 90s this weekend under clear skies, overnight lows in the upper 50s to low 60s, but next week, triple digits will make their return, so let's just enjoy it while it lasts. With the Central Valley's most accurate forecast, I'm KC24 Chief Meteorologist AJ Fox.
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know if you plan on going to Orlando anytime soon, but if you are, Luke Combs completely taking over Universal CityWalk. Construction crews officially started ripping out bars and palm trees yesterday to clear space for his massive three-story mega complex, a music venue that's going to be opening up sometime next year. 106.7 KJ, it's Luke.

0: country, getting ready to go commercial free and getting ready for some incredible live music as well. We have a free concert coming up in about a month. Kelsey Hart going to be taking the stage at the Woodlake City Park at 6:30. 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

Spoke about this briefly earlier today in the show. Jason Aldean facing some legal issues this weekend. There's a real estate group that's suing him and Luke Bryan for the sudden closure of his steakhouse in Nashville earlier this year. $1.4 million they're trying to get out of the guys. Yikes. It's Jason 106.7 KJUG.

0: Justin Case, Morgan Wallen, 106.7 K-Dug Country. And hey, Justin Case, you are still trying to come up with plans for Independence Day weekend. We've got you covered. It's our Independence Spectacular, celebrating 250 years of America with K-Jug, and it's all happening Friday, July 3rd, 6 to 10 p.m., Riverway Sports Park. 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

0: 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Hi, I'm Charlie. 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
0: 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I just need you.
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0: Hey, are you a beaver? 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
4: Let's try and stay cool out there this weekend. Hello, South Valley. The first real heat wave of the year is underway. Heat advisories for the valley floor, nothing but sunshine, highs well above 100 into next week. Clear overnight with lows in the low to mid 60s and not much change early next week, but we'll keep triple digits each day through Wednesday at least. With the Central Valley's most accurate forecast, I'm KC24 Chief Meteorologist AJ Fox.
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And speaking of Kelsey, I've actually got his song Fireworks coming up here in 6 minutes, two songs. Right now it's Cody Johnson, 106.7 KJUG Country.

0: music from Lainey Wilson, Phones, Keys, Wallet, and You, 106.7 K-Jug Country. Hey, I want to say happy Father's Day weekend to the dads out there. I found a really great thread on Reddit where dads are actually sharing some of those don't tell your mom about this moments. And yeah, some of these are pretty good, man. There's a guy who was actually talking about building something for his kid. And when he was drilling through a piece of wood, the screw went through the wood and into his foot. Ouch. He looked at his kid and told him, hey, don't tell your mom about this. It's a secret, he says, his son and him have kept from his mom for about 10 years. And mom still doesn't realize that that's why dad walked with a limp for a little bit after that incident. If you got one that you want to share with us, you can follow us on social media. 106.7 K-Jug Country on Facebook and Instagram.
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Did you know that Parker McCollum was voted most likely to go to jail in high school? Thankfully, that hasn't happened yet. Hopefully, it never will. But it's Parker with his new song. It's called Killing Me, 106.7 KJ.

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0: love seeing good things happen to good people. And Riley Green is good people, man. This is cool. Shattering venue records left and right, including last weekend. Permian Basin venue in West Texas. He had a massive crowd, 11,575 fans, which is the largest concert turnout in venue history. 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
4: Enjoy the short break from the serious heat this weekend. Hello, South Valley, and happy Father's Day weekend. We also officially begin the summer season. Now, this weekend will heat back up to normal late June territory, and the trend will continue in the early days of next week. That means highs will be in the low 90s this weekend under clear skies, overnight lows in the upper 50s to low 60s, but next week, triple digits will make their return, so let's just enjoy it while it lasts. With the Central Valley's most accurate forecast, I'm KC24 Chief Meteorologist AJ Fox.
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0: Brian on 106.7 KJ Country, 250 years of America. 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